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2: Story. Another mother crying alone.
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2: Woman is everywhere. On every screen in every
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Oh, yeah, I'll carry your phone right now. Type *347*1004*1#. If you want play for Splash FM.

0: Aṣalaba pe ninu isodotun atoke wa ni the light of Power Evangelical Ministries International. 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
0: 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Both Oloro and Solution are in custody and assisting investigators. 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Ayegun Badan. Hebo. 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Additional context on the gang's activities. Ewo, ema de mo se bo lo titi. E je kin feel e be kin je ke mo. 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Olopa mo kin pe ku se. 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
1: iye
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0: So what is there is that you have seen that this house is within a premises. People have been seeing them coming in here without anybody reporting the conduct. And according to those who we have, the victims that we have interviewed, they said they will be hearing what are the happenings in the other compound, but they cannot come out. So obviously, what is there is that if you see something, you say something. If they have done that, maybe for a while, we will have been able.
1: Eyin ro pe wa nbe te nwo ile yen niyan o arin gbogbon ile wa legbe otun ile wa legbe osi arin gbogbon le ni ile yen wa won gbe moto wo ibe normally ba se be mi na se nwa moto de le mi ti mo park ti 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
0: anybody reporting the conduct and according to those who we have the victims that we have interviewed, they said they will be hearing what are the happenings in the other compound, but they cannot come out. So obviously, what is there is that if you see something, you say something. If they have done that, maybe for a while, we will have been able to arrest them before now.
2: Okay, what's your message to residents of your state regarding when they have any or have idea of any sinister activities like this around them?
0: And they should report to the security agencies so that we can take necessary action.
2: Okay, is there any update?
3: I have.
0: Can you help us to describe how
3: they were arrested?
0: How the information was received? If it was a collaboration between the local vigilantes or give us a hint.
4: You say we after the incident on the 3rd of this month, we had a technical intelligence, and based on that, we made follow up, which resulted to this. So it was purely through intelligence.
2: Okay. There are information making the rounds, sir, that this is politically motivated. How true is that, sir?
4: We are still investigating.
2: Okay, sir.
1: Asiko. 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

country families, and a good afternoon, and welcome to Lagelo 96.7 FM. Okay, Gaju, okay, the Oga at the top radio station. Where would they bring on a plenty, etc. informate them? We don't come as we take the come. We thank Shineke Almighty God to make impossible without impossible for all of us today, here today again. Make we still continue to pray for Obodo Naija, because me, I still believe say things go do it in a, it go better. You need your prayer, you need my prayer, you need the prayer of everybody who they listen to me on top radio this afternoon. Make all of us join hand, leg, plus including the OB together to make it sure say things are it go begin waka as it's supposed to take it waka, because this world what would they inside now? The name Nachibuo and what? Let me the name of this world who day inside. Now the rate where things take they happen, it a tired person, so a person no go sabi what they won't talk at all again. But all of them gabadaya, make we they give God Almighty only sabi niwe thanks every now and then. Una welcome now to you reporter. Now we stand up put on top this afternoon. Make we not forget to say other better things go follow immediately. We finish it to you reporter. Hey, Wanka Gurike, oh, Wanka Gurike, as I take the talk, come on. Things they shell. I got a throw it to read, they give on a one after the other. And as so they throw them, they give on a one after the other. We go to work out, they go front with immediate alacrity and without a wastement of time. Today day here we had them talk say the people where then suspect is saying I then kidnap one Mrs. Olaide Busayo Adegoke John Paul, will be the junior sister of the Nigerian Minister of Power before Adebayo Adelabu, plus her 12-year-old twin pikin them boys. Now in they say they don't capture plus say arrest them when police people go save, when police people then work out to go save them. Adegoke and Happy Kings then Peter and Paul, now in them police people save alive on Saturday. According to information we come out here, two suspects them now don't die when the kidnappers them and the police people them start to shoot themselves. And sote gun, they call it gun, they send the gun message, bullet kuma, they call it bullet, they send the bullet message. And then we here say the police them, they win them, then collect two guns from the suspect them. The person who then kidnap will be Adela Bukwenkelemesi sister. Now him then kidnap on Tuesday, on Wednesday. I mean, on Tuesday. And now Wednesday then kidnap him when Mrs. Adegoke they carry her pikins them go school. Police talk person talk say informate we get it plus we then get it plus tracking plus pressure we then give the kidnappers them now make them save the victims them with immediate alacrity and without wastement of time. We thank Shineke Almighty God who make possible without impossible for them to save them from the hand of these evil people. Alright, sir. Now your fellow who are carrying this story come. Daily post them. Now them write them. They can't throw one, can't give an your fair. And your fair throw one, give Shikito. Shikito read them with joy for her heart as God Almighty, he don't deliver your baby, plus including her children's them. No touch your radio, because the thing when they write for dear, he did dear, and plenty other tourists them, then they here. This one then talk say kidnappers of ex-minister Adelabu's sister, sons, nabbed in rescue operation. Daily Post, na them write them. Move waka go up there, bosu. They come back, my people, make on a no touch on a radio.

All right, country families, so now still welcome back. We still there on top of the tourism. We will gather come for here. Kitty kitty cat plus kata kata is shelter for the old garage area of Oshogbo, Osun State. As people where they live for the area and people where they sell for the area too, they fear. After one bad fire shelter for one shop, one warehouse where then they use keep plastic comb them. This shop now in the close to now in the very close to one petrol station and the Dugbe. Divisional headquarters of the Nigeria Police Force them. People they fear say the fire if it reach the houses way no far from the place. As of 10 minutes after 7 o'clock yesterday night for evening, panop people then still they try to kill the fire. We start to the burn around the 2 o'clock in the afternoon. Alike here. The place where the shop day, it make people they fear as then they look the panopano people as then they try to kill the fire. One person where they sell something near the shop where her name na Modupe Olatoye. He talk say the smoke first to see around the 2 o'clock for afternoon. And then sharply call the Okay, fear fire station for Oshogbo with immediate alacrity and without a waste of time. The talk person for the Osun State Fire Service, Ibrahim Adekunle, a talk say now 5 truck where then they use to kill the fire, then send the go the place to kill the fire, but they never sabi waiting cause the fire. We make as they try to kill the fire still they talk agamekwe, still they burn they go. Adekunle still talk say then go soon start Ogbonge investigate on top of the bad shell element after they don't kill the fire patapata. But as then they kill him, say make anybody never begin ask question and answer. Country family say, this is Torina, your fellow Luwa still carry and come. When you see him inside the Punch newspaper for me to read them, we had then talk or say, panic as fire guts or shoe plastic warehouse for inside the DC Oshogbo.

0: All right, my people, now welcome back. We still stand up, put on top, Lagelu 96.7 FM, OK, Gaju, OK, the Oga at the top radio station. No touch your radio, we still day there. 129 come out from here, my people. We had in talk, say, one court where they for Obodo, UK. He don't keep 132 years old man, where his name be Maxwell Ogwanaya. For inside the prison because of say they find something where they in hand say he no good. According to information, they say they keep him for prison as then they continue the murder case, the killing of human being case where they talk say he consign them, where join them together to the killing of a Taiwo Ekeri, 141 years old Nigerian, where die after serious bus blows for inside the Lewisham, London. According to London Metropolitan Police, they said the bad shell element is shell around 4:40 o'clock on May 24 for Lewisham High Street after report of a serious plus a hot quarrel shell. When police people reach there, then see Taiwo with a serious wound for head. Now so then call ambulance. We can carry him go hospital. But the bad thing be say he later die. He later pay for the hospital on the 30th of May. Now so police people later arrest Ogwanaya on June 4th. On top say then suspect him for murder. They can't charge him the next day. He appear before Elling Magistrates Court on June 5. Court can order give a samankwe order say make a day for court there for inside prison cell there until the next time we will go here. We will say they go hear the matter. We will be June 9. All right. According to information, they say police people still they touch light the matter and don't also arrest another man way in age now age be 34. We connect to the case. Taiwo brother will be carrying the Ekeri. I talk say the attack. He no get any reason. According to him, he said Taiwo lose in life after the attack where them no expect to shell it during the time where them go enjoy for night outside. The family don't open GoFundMe appeal to take raise money for burial arrangement. Then talk say Taiwo na papa where they live. Taiwo na papa where they love and he be better brother, son, and the friend we get a good heart. Report talk say as at the time where this matter come out, the team we lead to the fight never clear at all till now. As police them still they gather evidence to take a sabi waiting in this Ogwanaya see inside the orbe. We make an garuwa to the level where we say he go wound your Taiwo for head and Taiwo come turn to somebody will leave this world and die. Waka komoti. All right. Now Esther or Ladi people bring this story from inside the punch paper. We had then talk say UK court remands man over murder of 41-year-old Nigerian. No touch your radio. We still they come back.
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1: Yes, this is to welcome you to yet another special episode of Travel with the Twins with the most famous twins in African tourism. This is Lagelu 96.7 FM. Okay, gajo okay, oga on top, the only broadcasting station broadcasting from the palace, right in the palace of Obade Bayo Akonde, MFR,
0: Kabiesio
1: 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Ton je ke gojugo a lori Facebook. 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Na ye those in the diaspora and the people listening to us all over the nation. We welcome you to yet another special episode of Travel with the Twins. If you can see us on Facebook, you know we are three already in the studio. That means our guest is still with us in the studio. We are very happy to have this exciting episode for your listening pleasure. E kaabo lekan si.
0: Yes, keko jumo gege bi se wa ma lo mu royin ranpe iroyin nipa irin ajo igbafe lori Nigeria ti papa julo ni gbogbo agbalaye ta ba ti wa karin tan e wa gbadun alejo wa to ni yo tun yato tori pe this 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

0: Grenada opens visa-free entry high Nigeria investors. Grenada has announced visa-free entry for Nigerians is expected to take effect from July as part of effort to strengthen economic ties between Africa and the Caribbean. The move is aimed at making business, travel, investment, exploration, tourism, and educational exchanges easier for Nigerians. Speaking in Lagos, Grenada Honorary Consul in Nigeria, Bidemi Soneki, described the country as a strategic gateway for Nigerian investors and entrepreneurs seeking opportunities beyond traditional markets. Discussions are also underway to establish the direct flight between Nigeria and the Caribbean within the next 6 months. Key sectors open for investors include tourism, healthcare, agriculture, education, fintech, renewable energy, logistics, real estate, and so on. Grenada is positioning itself as a suitable and investment-friendly destination with access to wider Caribbean markets. The institution built on growing Nigeria-Grenada relationship since the establishment of the Grenada Honorary Consulate in Lagos in 2022, with both countries seeking stronger partnership in trade, investment, innovation, and sustainable development. FG to repatriate over 1,000 Nigerians from South Africa. The federal government has commenced plans to repatriate more than 1,000 Nigerians from South Africa amidst rising anti-immigrant tension and renewed fear of xenophobic attack in the country, according to the Minister of Foreign Affairs. Screening for the voluntary repatriation program has begun, while Nigerian authorities have secured waivers to allow citizens with immigration-related offenses to return home without detention. The move follows similar action by Ghana after recent protests and violence targeting foreigners. South Africa, despite being a major destination for African migrants, continue to struggle with high unemployment and recurring anti-immigrant sentiments. Nigerian authorities say the repatriation exercise is intended to protect affected citizens as concerned growth over a June 30 deadline issued by a citizen-led group demanding the removal of illegal immigrants.
1: Cote d'Ivoire cuts ECOWAS flight charge by 25%. Cote d'Ivoire has approved a 25% reduction in passenger and security charges on flights within ECOWAS region to make air travel more affordable and improve regional connectivity. The decision aligns with an ECOWAS directive requiring member states to reduce aviation-related charges and harmonize air transport taxes across the region. Cote d'Ivoire is among the first countries to implement the measure. The reform is expected to lower ticket prices, increase passengers' traffic, strengthen regional airlines, and improve the competitiveness of Cote d'Ivoire and countries' airports. Regional leaders believe the move will boost trade, tourism, and economic integration by making travel within West Africa easier and more accessible.
0: FAN and Lagos Health Authorities strengthen Ebola prevention measure at Eko Airport. FAN, Lagos State Health Authority and Port Health Services have intensified Ebola prevention measures at the Muritala Mohammed International Airport, Lagos, following concern over the outbreak in the Democratic Republic of Congo. A joint inspection confirmed that emergency response plan have been reviewed, risk assessments concluded, and screening procedures strengthened for passengers arriving from high-risk destinations. Officials emphasize the importance of vigilance, early detection, reporting, and collaboration among health and aviation stakeholders to prevent any professional importation of disease into Nigeria. The exercise reaffirmed the commitment of relevant agencies to maintaining a high level of preparedness and securing MMIA remains capable of responding effectively to public health emergencies.
1: And finally, on the news segment, Abia begins the reconstruction of Ojukwu Bunker National War Museum to boost tourism.
0: the Abia State Government has commenced reconstruction work on the Ojukwu Bunker and the National War Museum in Humaya as part of efforts to transform them into world-class tourism and heritage destinations. The project aims to preserve important aspects of Nigerian Civil War history while improving infrastructure and enhancing the visitor experience at both sites. Upon completion, the facility are expected to attract tourists, researchers, students, and historians from within and outside Nigeria, boosting heritage, tourism, and economic activities in the state. Tourism stakeholders have welcomed the initiative, describing it as a major step towards positioning Humaya as the leading historical and cultural tourism destination in Nigeria. That is the new segment on Travel with the Twins. We'll quickly go on a brief commercial. By the time we get to return, Madam Toyin Odubesan of Joe Meridian International is with us in the studio. Don't go away. The program is Travel with the Twins on Lagos 96.7 FM Echo.

0: Yes, I'm going to go to the hospital. 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
1: Well, Nibadan e ka san. Anywhere else they but in Kiwa would depend on the time zone. So, you're welcome. Good afternoon. My name is Toyin Odugbeson.
0: Yes, thank you so much.
2: Emi ajo se pe kabo.
1: Ekabo.
0: Tori ohun a se bo lori e. Ah, native kokon gba me wole ekabo. O ye wa, o ye won na. O si ye. Yes, quickly, let's dwell on our topic for today. We're discussing about domestic tourism. The reason why Nigerians should first explore Nigerian tourism sites. Majority of the site that we have or majority of the destination that we have. Quickly, let's hear from you, your introduction. We would want to know more about yourself, your personality, and how do you venture into tourism, and of course the role of Meridian International in promoting destination.
1: Okay. Okay, thank you very much. So firstly, I would like to thank both of you, ambassadors Taiwo and Kendi Ogutoye, and of course Lagelu FM. Thank you so much, the management, because this is actually an interesting conversation that we need to be having, and I'm very glad that we're having this afternoon. So domestic tourism is quite important, but let me start with myself. My name is Toyin Odugbeson, and I'm one of the directors of Geo Meridian International. So we're based in Nigeria, we're also based in India, so we run both countries, and what we do is try to promote our domestic tourism and see how we can begin to promote it and also preserve it for generations to come. So we've done quite a lot of things which I'm sure we'll delve into later, but it's important because Nigeria is actually blessed with we have lots of natural sites, heritage sites, you know, waterfalls. We have a lot of things that can be promoted which we are not doing as much as we should. And you know, platforms like this is helping out in filling that gap. So my journey in tourism started since about 2003, through my studies, because then I have transport planning and management, which tourism was part of our curriculum. And I decided that this is quite interesting and I want to major on this. That led me to pursue MBA in tourism and hospitality management in India. And that was when I really got rooted in what we can do as regards tourism in Nigeria. So I've always wanted to do a lot, but you know, back then when I was relating with travel agents, and it was more of visa processing, ticketing, vacation to Dubai, and all those things, I knew that we can do much more than that. And that was what led me to travel out to say, let me go and learn more and see how we can improve our own domestic tourism.
0: Tell me, before I let you answer the ask that question, you said you had an MBA in tourism?
1: Yes, tourism and hospitality.
0: What was your first degree?
1: Transport planning and
2: Okay, fantastic. Okay, correct. Okay, I'm not a big part of India. I'm not a big part of India. kini nkan teyin ri ta nimbi eh to se pataki si teyin o fi duro to ta ba nwo opolopo awon yan ah ni India to ye ke ta lomi n ja fi kafika lati lo ba eh
0: mo se to ye ke ti japa
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2: because eh mo ku to o ma fun yan na ni
1: a ma eh your travel law and all so mo dey pe there's a lot that issue ni bi bai and that was what even led me to travel in the first place
2: okay
1: so mi o travel lati japa
2: e lo travel lati ko le ko eko meko be ni bai mo si
1: lati wa wo nkan ta le se and but mo de be you know I found out that we have over 1000 types of tourism and I'm like so I used the opportunity you know I had a lot of library cards matugbat awon ore mi and I was just I was digesting it because our information to monimbe there are things that I won't have access to here in Nigeria so I used those years to be able to really explore and see how we can improve tourism when I get back to Nigeria and you know like I said Nigeria is blessed there's a whole lot that ni to e pa afunra wa la gbe laruge to e pa won other countries be Kenya be South Africa I want to know what they need won need
2: that
1: you
2: that one ni
1: instead of karma so wi pe boya ijoba se nkan abi ijoba o se nkan e je ka wa gan as individuals ka bere si ni ma wo pe n ta lo ka yin bawo la se fe fi improve ilu wa fi le dance and that was what made me come back to Nigeria
2: e se improvement e te soro I want to talk about misconception now
1: okay
2: like because like now some Nigerians are skeptical about traveling within Nigeria some are skeptical about maybe say misconception and misinformation about our destination what are those misconceptions you think is bringing fear into people about exploring
0: within
2: domestic tourism and destination
1: so I feel the first thing is that sometimes we don't even value what we have
2: yes
1: We prefer to see something somewhere else and we admire it just like they usually say that a prophet is not respected so it's I think it's just the same thing first of all even we as Nigerians are not even proud
2: of how of what
1: even,
2: we have.
1: Or even saying we are Nigerians outside the country you understand because while I was in India people would just say oh you are South African I would say no, I am Nigerian and South Africa is just a country so I need that to deal with empathy koko believe in so that is one thing then when you man feel because of status oh call me ke mulo Dubai so I feel polowo ni mi even if I don't have that money I want to look like
2: I have it.
1: So and another thing is that people are also not aware of lot of destinations we have so in terms of promotion and the problem beside here so when you go we have lots of destinations that they can explore and now that ticket is also very high it's also the right time for us to now begin to promote you know our domestic destinations and say you can visit these places and all that and things are really changing
2: yeah
1: but there's still a lot more that need latishi for things to really be better.
2: Thank you so much. You have been listening to Mrs. Toyin Odugbeso, the director of GeoMeridian International. And she's also the convener of a Cabo Tourism Trade Show. And we have been discussing about domestic tourism and why Nigeria need to explore and enjoy Nigeria first before thinking of outside. 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
0: 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What are the products that you have?
1: Okay, thank you very much. So Joe Meridian International is actually a tourism and hospitality organization. So what we do is we try to showcase our destinations. Okay. And we've been able to identify a lot of gaps. So what we've also started doing is now also creating solutions. So and one of our products is actually Woodland Forest Park, which is a nature-based site. It's inside the National Museum of Unity, where you can relate with nature. Yes, nature, you know, with trees and all that. We know that almost all areas that we have now in the city, Ilela, Konkosibe, and all that. And of course, with your own background, you know that.
0: As a wildlifer.
1: Yes. It's important for us to protect our biodiversity, our trees, and all that. Because only health benefits we even need it. Because the issue of climate change and all, we can totally help. So we just created a place where people can have a picnic setup, hangouts. You just want to relax. You want the calmness. And you don't, because we are all working and we don't have time to relax. So, and that's why we have lots of people that are sick, that are in the hospital. And also leisure can help us to bring down the rate of even high blood pressure or so many things, because if you're in a relaxed area, don't buy fresh air, don't she even are a machine and all that. And also recently we introduced in December Amala Museum. Where Amala, you know, we know that's like our signature dish.
0: Okay.
1: But we are also taking it further.
0: Okay.
1: Which we are also creating a proper museum.
0: Okay.
1: About Amala, people will see the history. Baoluche, Jeru, Bakowula, and Lo.
0: Museum Amala.
1: We started curating that already, where you know people can learn. We also do it in such a way that people also come for demonstrations. Like they see how the Amala is being made. That we brought some schools, you know, that you know came to experience it, and the children, they can't be one bad over the other. More Amala. I did this. I did that. And afterwards, we were able to eat it, so it's experiential. So it has to do with food tourism. You can call it culinary tourism, gastronomy tourism. It also has to do with people trying to relate with what they eat and now understand how it's been made. And we also now want to take it beyond that to also know the history of that particular food.
0: Thank you so much. Talking about insecurity now.
1: Yes.
0: Plying the route of the domestic tourism within Nigeria in totality.
1: Yes.
0: When you say insecurity, ipa wo ni iyen mu wa so ni jamba kan to nse fun kamarin ajo lagbegbe wa api lati state kan si state mi ninu orilede Nigeria.
1: As a matter of fact, security is a major issue. Because even Larin Arawa gone, people don't feel secured to move from one state to another. Recent issues to Shelley and even affected us, because we were meant to organize Woodland Children's Day Festival, we were expecting like over 2,000 children. And some schools have signed up, you know, ready to come. I want to offer even some brands that have said, we'll give drinks, we'll give this, we'll give that. We couldn't do it because of what happened, you know, just a few weeks ago. So, and there are a lot of schools that want to go for excursion that they are putting it on hold. So, of course, insecurity is a major factor that we all need to collectively work on. Not even just for tourism, but generally, because now people don't even feel safe. Not to talk of how can we now be inviting outsiders
0: to come.
1: So momo mo fe so ele mi ede wa
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0: awon se lara be
1: no affect is everybody has been affected. Because everybody's just praying, Oluwa protect wa, esha no wa. But we need this to be out of the way.
2: Je ka ma fele rawe be si leduma re pe ko ba ko awon mo wa papa julo awon mo tan julo lori ire pada. 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Don't just leave your neighbor like that check on your neighbor see what is happening within your neighborhood see what is happening in your environment so that we all have to contribute to ending this insecurity in Nigeria we all have a role to play our message ni lati odolagele fun yin pe gbogbo wa e je ka sa ipa wa lati ri pe gbogbo nkan to nlo yi o wa sile e se
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1: we started 4 years ago over 4 years
0: oh yeah egbe wa re egbe wa re lori e oh yeah egbe wa re oh yeah
1: okay so lara nkan ta fe se nipa tourism na no je ka bere e kaabo africa e kaabo tourism trade show we've called it different things but the major name that really stands is the e kaabo. So and e kaabo means welcome you know that's to show that we're a welcoming state we're a welcoming country and we're a welcoming city but apart from that we wanted a platform that will be able to solve or intentionally solve the problems of tourism in Nigeria not just tourism hospitality culture trade arts heritage so oko has a lot of things because even the baron time on previous ones that man she even a man sort of by health tourism there was a time that we CMD
0: professor
1: badon how lot of people used to come to UCH and all that you know because sometimes when we don't know where we are coming from it's difficult to know where we are going to so a kaabo is actually a movement it's a platform that brings together different stakeholders in the tourism hospitality culture trade arts sectors to chart a way forward and provide sustainable solutions that can improve the state of tourism in Nigeria in a nutshell that is what we do and we do it every year we do it every last week in November but it's a year we said ejeka gbe wo ka fi osha in 30 December
0: okay
1: so we are starting November 30 till December 4th
2: okay
1: yes
2: okay before I let you go off that point like now can you bolat why
1: okay so we use them Kakamfo Inn
2: okay
1: at the Woodland Forest Park inside the National Museum of Unity
2: so yes. The people should be looking forward to that November where they will have a lot of varieties, both at
0: Kakamfo Inn
2: by that time you would have known the speakers and all like the teams you all the stuff like that so
0: ejeka
2: wa ti bi wo now nitori anfani fun awon odo to n gbo wa nile se anfani wa fun awon odo ninu industry tan so yi are there opportunity for younger folks out there in this tourism value chain like now we talk about domestic tourism and people are out there looking for jobs here and there are there opportunity within our sphere within our space for youths to tap into
1: there are actually endless opportunities we can hardly explore it and that's the simple truth because tourism is very very broad like I said we have over 1,000 so maybe that's why we have what we call agro-tourism which even our farmers can take advantage of so where people can now begin to visit their farms you know they can even have accommodation they can sell food people can have like a farm to table experience we also have especially for youth now that there's a lot they can do when it comes to tourism because content creation they can decide to visit different destinations you know talk about it and if they are lucky that they do it well they also even earn money from YouTube from TikTok and all that so eyan le so pe ohun really rise in Nigeria because tourism can provide thousands of jobs for people. Apart from that, they can decide to work in hotels. They can even be tour guides. They can work in destinations because if you look at it well, we also lack in destination management. Destination management, destination promotion. And I feel that Ibitan or Gaps Bawa, that's also where money is. There's money in tourism. Of course, it's not like I'm rich and all that, but the way at which we're going, there's no way we will miss it because we are solving problems. So there's a whole lot. You can decide to be a tour guide. You can decide to even focus on just food tourism, which we also call culinary tourism, where you can organize food tours. South Africa, they are thriving on that.
2: Wine tasting.
1: We can do emu tasting. We can do different local dishes tasting. There's a lot that we can do. There's a lot we can do. You can decide you want to do content creation. You can even be doing reviews. You can just be reviewing hotels, reviewing restaurants, and all that. There are restaurants.
0: Nino tourism is saying to Jeppe Alelu. Bugbe in your daughter and bo and Fanny. Oh, one in good tourism. Gan ko si pe mi o rise abi mi o le se nkan kan be ite ba fe be na le mu gbogbo yin te n dara po mo wa ni gan ti Facebook gbogbo yin na la n ki o mo ri Yemi Ogun Dipe bakan na mo ri Ayan Gbinle Sunday Olawale. Thank you so much for joining us on the program for today. Arabirin Yafin Olori Laafin gbogbo e na ni Mrs. Twin Odugbeson na ni won tin ba soro late kan ta din gbe ewo domestic tourism tan wo pe lorilede Nigeria ibolo fisi ibolo dedru. Looking at into the future now, Mrs. Twin, looking into the future now, what advice will you give the government in terms of domestic tourism?
1: Thank you very much. I'm happy you're asking that question because this is an avenue to be able to talk to them. The government needs to be intentional about tourism, and I'm not just talking about state government, I'm even talking to the federal level, because tourism can really change our economy, and there's no joke about that, because it can improve even our GDP. It can provide job opportunities. So if we're talking about tourism, don't let's miss out that hospitality is part of it. So all these hotels, restaurants, and they are all part of tourism. They are part of the element that forms, you know, tourism. So it's important that we need to be intentional about it. I'm going to use South Africa again as an example. So while I was in India, I noticed that South Africa, they usually employ each country. They would employ of that country that would promote South Africa for them. So there was an Indian woman, Vishala, who was their representative in India. So our own job was to attend exhibitions, trade shows and all that.
2: Promotion.
1: And they sent, because we were part of our team, our own company. Remember I said we're also based in India. So our team, which we also have Indian team members, we were the one working with her to promote South Africa. So they brought in keychains. We call it key holders. So they brought in key holders, you know, that has to do with their craft. Warm CDs, that shows different destinations. Even we're giving people flash drive,
0: different information,
1: and all that.
0: We're doing all that.
1: And you know, they
0: just to get people informed,
1: just to get people informed about
0: the destination, to know everything.
1: So that is why, when if you are African and you are good in a country like India, they'll say you are South African, but if you are bad, they'll say you are Nigerian. South Africa and Nigeria, bad Nigeria, good South Africa.
0: But we are changing the narrative,
1: it's really changing, and so there's a lot that our government needs to do. So we also need to engage the experts, the professionals that are doing this stuff. We need to be able to support them. There's
2: your collaborations
1: and all that. We need to begin to have roundtable discussions. You know, partnerships. You know, I believe that the government has no business in doing business. So all these are our destinations that are marry bound. You know, do public-private partnerships. Bring in the private sector. And tomato for West Lekunifeko budget compared to just living with the government. So that is our major problem. Then another major problem that we have that government needs to look into is continuity. So our policies are inconsistent. So another governor hey or minister hey comes in,
2: and
1: you only have 4 years maximum, 8 years, which is not enough to build something and leave a legacy behind.
0: So continuity.
1: So that continuity is very important. Because this story is in Oto jail.
2: Let's take Ibadan for instance now. What is your perception about Ibadan now, apart from what it used to be some years ago? Have you noticed any changes in Ibadan, and how is that helping tourism?
1: Okay, so part of the things that helps tourism to thrive, because we actually have five elements for tourism. The attraction, which is those destinations that we have, then the accessibility. It means how do we get there, the road, is it accessible and all that. In all fairness, this present government is doing that, the present administration. We can see we have wider roads and all that. The infrastructure is really improving. And the third one is now the activities that they do when they go to
0: festivals,
1: we have festivals, we have events, you know, coming up. But of course, we can still improve on those they can be much more better, but at least we are having them. Then, of course, we have the amenities, that are available. But those amenities are really lacking in our destinations, and it's because it's the government that is running it. So once we can bring in the PPP, we'll be able to solve that problem. And it will be easier for us to move faster than all the bureaucracies and all that of the government. And you know, sometimes even civil servants to have their own role that they play. It's not even just the politicians.
2: Because I'm looking at how best can we help civil servants, how best can we help them in training so for them to understand the industry very well.
1: We have to be able to do a whole lot of training and retraining, reorientation. It's like we have to purge the system.
2: Let's pick one or two calls. 0912370875 and plus 234-814249-1006. That's the line to call the studio. 0912370875 at plus 234-814249-1006. Bosu, you can already pick call the media. Hello, the caller.
3: Good afternoon.
2: Good afternoon. Your name and where you're calling from?
3: I'm calling you from Agbata. My name is Kazim.
2: Welcome to the show.
3: So actually, you said some tourism. So how can we modernize the some tourism?
2: Okay.
3: More important.
2: You said farm. He's talking about farm tourism. Agrotourism. How do you get about it? Let's pick another call. Hello?
4: Hello? Good afternoon.
2: Good afternoon, ma'am.
4: I say good afternoon to the madam that you put in the station there.
2: Thank you so much. Your name, ma'am?
4: My name is Grace.
2: Okay.
4: I did hotel hospitality.
2: Okay.
4: In Serbia Hotel, I was staying there in 2008.
2: Oh, fantastic.
4: Even when I was in the training, I taught them a lot of African things that people, they don't even do this study. Yeah. Like Igbo, Awuche. So all those things that we use African pot to cook is very, very nourishing and it's good. But now I'm a retired civil servant. But I'm at home doing nothing. I just look at it that when will I use this opportunity for this young one? Being that I don't have money to establish all this, what she's talking about.
5: Okay.
4: As she's saying it, you know, in my head was just coming up that there is something like this in Nigeria, but we're supposed to extend it not only in Ibadan. You see, if you are talking about Amala, Oyo is the owner of Amala. They will tell you the history of Amala. Igbo, the history of Igbo is there. Awuje, the history of Awuje is there. So all those things, don't let us put everything in Ibadan.
2: Thank you so much, ma.
0: Thank you so much, madam. Tell him we pay bond to so.
2: Okay,
0: but one in Bubu, I want jet and so. We come off jet, we bad on the
2: corner.
0: One sort of a Bubu no. One sort of only shiri shiri.
2: We come all alone in variety, but you lama la fufu, ama ama la
0: dudu, ani Bubu,
2: ama la witi, Bubu only shiri shiri.
0: One does say we I want to shetan.
2: Premier hotel. So I think she has some knowledge that could be explored.
0: That could be useful. Anyway,
2: ama madam ama jeke epo aleyin eto kajo soro le lori
0: boya nkan ta ma se ni pe boya won fi number won si ta boya mo fe wo we boya ka gbe eyo kan si yango oya asile
2: time eje ka 0912370867509123708675 ati en te ngbo ala to kere +234814249 1006
0: Yes.
2: Egbo ti mama ti so leko o ti je ki ranti pe we talking about there are certain food. I think maybe our food we can law in
0: cuisine.
2: There are some cuisine that is going to extinction. Extinction because when you talk like ni gege bi ebeji ba ma pe a ma je ku a ma
0: je wa
2: a ma jadun a
0: jun
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2: o re
0: love
2: people boya nkan ta ma se tori
0: akoko wa
2: e je ka se ba fi e fi number in sita so awon eyan to ba fe ba yin so
0: be mind pe fi number
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6: 070-178-1585
2: Kato Jekello, what's your comment about the twins?
0: You're good at twin.
1: Okay, so I'm being sincere right now. Before we even met physically, before we met physically, I've been impressed about the two of you because when I came back into the country, I saw, you know, how you're promoting Nigeria, not just in Nigeria, but even outside Nigeria. So I felt honored. I was really happy when we met back then at the State Tourism Board.
2: Yeah.
1: I know, and since then, you know, we've been doing, you know, a lot of things and all that. So I'm quite impressed with what you're doing.
2: Thank you so much.
1: And we need more people like you. We need more people like you because, like I said, I usually tell people we can't wait for the government, and that's the simple truth. So we all need to begin to do our own quota, and that is what both of you are doing.
2: Thank you so much.
1: And we are super proud of both of you. Continue to do what you're doing.
2: Thank you
1: the
2: so
1: reward
2: much.
1: Will come because I know it can be challenging.
0: Thank you so much.
2: Sugar, I do pe pe kolo. Eje ka ma fe le ki eburu ti lu iba. Professor Adekunle Okunwoye for 10th year anniversary on throne. We're so happy to be in Iba over the weekend, Saturday, Sunday. 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
2: Omo Baba, Honorable Skime, Akim, Shegan, thank you so much. We appreciate you for the honor. God bless you, sir.
0: Mm-hmm. 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
2: 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Thank you so much. We appreciate you for supporting Travel with the Twins. 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

which way Nigeria, which way to go. Yes, I wanted to know. All right, this is 96.7 Lagelu FM or Guard the Top Radio. We made mistakes. Niger Today, the Monday edition. And the Monday edition, now we tagged the Masses Monday. On a day like this, you won't be said they listen. When I go get the opportunity to talk, you go also do your report. So there on top of the show, now my time we say got to do with security. Now we'll go talk more. Yes, I wanted to go and other issues as well as the matter they arise. Yes, the reality. Let's give it a chance to grow. First of all, let's join. My name is Victor Pius Azubike. Have enough food to show. Esther Oladipo dey here. So Nigeria won't die. May we save Nigeria, make Nigeria for not die. Go join me live on top Facebook, Lagelu FM 96.7. Lagelu FM 96.7. I get two talking points. Oh sure. I get two talking points. Yes, I want to. And the two talking points got to do with insecurity. We go talk about ambition to be millionaires. The kidnap issue when we say happen. We all want to be millionaires. For about a year, then I have a challenge here. In the end, last week. Oh, let's say how then take a release. So Nigeria will die. Those when we say the kidnapper has been captured, and also the step when we say state government don't take on top this very matter. I will go relate time to my time will be say got to do with Community Development Association when we CDAs. Remember say these kidnappers them they not be spirits, they be human beings, then they live amongst us. What will we do to curb all these? Security, it concern you, it concern me. And also, we go talk about the terrorist attack when happened for Ogbomosho, where the terrorists then been kidnapped students and teachers, about 48 of them. What happened when we say they never release these teachers, plus include the students? You get some reasons. You go ask me, say, what be those reasons? When I go hear them, because the principal of that very school, she don't talk again about 1 hour ago. Waiting, she talk. Those things then when we say those terrorists talk, say they need.

0: Go join me on top Facebook, Lagelu FM 96.7. All right, may we start from where Oyo State Police Command. Yesterday, night them parade four suspects. And these four suspects, then they in connection with the kidnap of Mrs. Ade Labujon Paul, then the younger sister of former Minister of Power, Adebayo Ade Labu, and her twin son. There be say, the Oyo State Police Command, then be advise residents when they for your state. Yes, the Commissioner of Police will be Mr. Abimbola Olugbenga, elite team of police officers, plus include journalists to the kidnappers' hideouts. This kidnapper hideouts, they are along Ayegun Oleyo, very close to us here. That now where then day for New York local government area. This visit, now they follow a successful intelligence-led rescue operation. And this led to the release of Mrs. Ade Labujon Paul and her twin son when we see them be kidnapped in the early hour of June 3, 2026. During the inspection of the hideouts for Ayegun Oleyo area,
1: many years after independence, we still find it hard to start.
0: The Commissioner of Police now talks say investigation and security operations.
1: Let's save Nigeria. So Nigeria.
0: Now linked to the incident.
1: Which way Nigeria? Which way?
0: And investigation still they go on. We are in the assure residence. Say,
1: I love my fatherland. Oh, yeah. I want to know.
2: Yes, I want to know.
0: Those when we say they never arrest in connection to this kidnap, then go arrest all of them.
1: Every little thing that goes wrong, we start to blame the government. We know everything that goes wrong because we are part of the government.
0: The Commissioner of Police talk. He talks at the time when we say they start investigation. It leads to the arrest of one man when we say that they call Wale. Everybody sabi am as Oloro. And he talks, say, this man, this criminal, when we say them call Oloro, he talks, say, he don't did the watch list of Oyo State Police Command. Then be arrest him.
1: And indiscipline.
0: He talks, say, Naing provide major breakthrough. Correct. When we say expose the wider kidnapping network. He talks, say, further investigation, Naing result to the arrest of Dari Oyelade, alias Solution. He talks, everybody sabi am as Solution. He talks a day part of the key members of the gang.
1: Which way to go? Which way to go? I love my fatherland. Oh, sure, sure. I want to know. Yes, I want to know.
0: He talks that they stormed the location on June 6th, then about 7:30 for evening, on top of a very carefully coordinated rescue mission. He talks on citing the operatives of the Nigerian police. One of the gang members, when we say then sabi as Kelechi, in own work now to stand by the gate, they monitor waiting fee happen. He talks say he open fire on the police team.

The suspects, when we say they involved, let's give it a chance. And their participation, Kelechi, now they serve as lookouts at the gang's hideout. India engaged police operatives in the shootout upon their arrival. But Nigerian police neutralized them immediately. Another of the gang member, Nawale alias Oloro, a key member of the kidnapping syndicate, already on the police watch list. Another one, Adare Uye Dele alias Solution. Might be the principal operational link in the gang. Your own work now to do surveillance. Then fee monitor person for like two weeks, one week before they go carry out their kidnap. Semi Ushola then takes in own work now agent when we say facilitated the contract. Remember that a simple step is and another one now they hear me Ayobami. Let's start right now to repeat ourselves. In own work now agent when we say they're responsible for securing and facilitating the hideout tonight. When we say they be used for the victims. But one thing one be say I discover in all this, we say these people they not be spirits, they be human being, and then capture them within the vicinity when we say people they live, not be say then capture them inside bush.

0: go bring us to matter when we say got to do with our area, our streets, especially for all these new sites. And he consigned the chairman and the schools of all this community. He consigned the tenants them. He consigned the landlords. Abishema will start re-verification of tenants. Even landlords. Some landlords serve hand not clean. Some landlords hand serve not clean. He gets some landlords when we say, if they see say a tenant, they do them well, well, they pay their house rent quick, quick. They no one know what they do. Landlord gets more wahala. Tenant, he don't send, if say the man need 100,000, he go send 500,000. The man not care. The landlord no one care. No one know what thing they happen. And he not say, those when we say nah, in tenant, their hands not clean. Like these guys, then when we say with the talk today, Naim Oyo State government don't go demolish that very building. Then demolish that very building. Is they likely for that streets?
1: Amen.
0: Then go they very good to some of those when we say they that very area. Then they very good to them. They do well with them. They chat with them. And people don't go too much suspect. Mona they monitor what thing they happen for in our community. Especially those when we say you know, say they don't get any import, they don't get one job when we say you fit trace them to.
1: Yes, I want to know.
0: We get greedy chairmen them and their escorts. We get greedy landlords them for our community. Most time we they see them, but we go keep quiet. Say if I go report now or if I go talk now, at the end of the day, if they go release them, they go still tell them, say, now the person won't set you up. The person won't be saying, now I can't report you with this.
1: We still find it hard to
0: okay, we get one number when we say government been provide, 615. That number, now toll free, now free of charge. At least, if you call that very number, they don't know who they talk. If you call that very number, where you report, and they assure you, say, secrets, they go take them as secrets. 615 now toll free. Call that very number, make you report any.
1: Every little thing that
0: criminal matter when we say you the suspect for your area.

0: discipline.
1: Now we hear what the commissioner of police talk during the time when we say
0: there are everywhere inflation is very high.
1: Then go carry out the demolition of that very building where this kidnapper. It happened for a year ago, lay your here for your local government. Then where then kidnap from about the southwest when we challenge here. Now then carry those when we say then kidnap, then carry them go Uliole local government. May we hear what in talk?
2: You have seen it all. They will kidnap from the town and drive them down here to hide them for maybe they don't want anybody to know the whereabout of whoever is the victim. So what is there is that you have seen that this house is within a premises. People have been seeing them coming in here without anybody reporting the conduct. And according to those who we have the victims that we have interviewed, they said they will be hearing what the happenings in the other compound, but they cannot come out. So obviously, what is there is that if you see something, you say something. If they have done that, maybe for a while, we would have been able to arrest them before now.
3: Okay, what's your message to residents of Oyo State regarding when they have any or have idea of any sinister activities like this around
2: them? And they should report to the security so that we can take necessary action.
3: Okay, sir, is there any update? Can you
4: help
5: us to describe how
4: they were arrested?
5: How the information was received? If it was a collaboration between the local vigilantes or give us a hint.
2: You say we after the incident on the 3rd of this month, we had a technical intelligence, and based on that, we made follow up, which resulted to this. So it was purely through intelligence.
3: Okay. There are information making the rounds, sir, that this is politically motivated. How true is that, sir?
2: We are still investigating.
0: It's the beginning of a million miles.
1: That now the commissioner of police for your state, but the building they don't demolish. I see you now calls. I talk to I get two talking points.

0: All right, the terrorist attack won't happen for Ogbomoso. The terrorists don't release another video this afternoon. I And the same woman, when we say they talk all the time, when be the principal, Mrs. Alamu, mind and still use this afternoon. When I hear waiting the woman talk about the demands of this terrorist them, he talks to waiting their need be. Those of their group, when we say government be arrest, say make government release them. May we hear Mrs. Salamu?
1: Problems should be complicated already. We were shown some print media where it was stated that these people that abducted us requested for release of some people. They requested for ₦1 billion. They requested for Sharia to be entrenched in the country. These are not true. They are just trying to create problems for us. We have been here since we have not been forced to worship in Islamic way. We have been left alone. They have not troubled us concerning that. They are not asking for Sharia law. They are not asking for money. The single thing they are asking for is the release of some of their people. I don't know why they are peddling this rumor to make it complicated for us. Please, we are just begging you. Don't play politics with our lives. Nigerians, please help us to circulate this. Let it go viral. They are not asking for Sharia law. It is not true. They are not asking for weapons. They are not asking for money. All they want is the release of some people. And the government will negotiate with them and know those that they will release for them. I don't know why they are playing politics with our life. Please, Nigerians, our lives are in your hand. Help us make this go viral. Don't let the government deceive the whole world. They are not asking for Sharia. They are not asking for money. They are not asking for weapon. All they want is release of some of their people. Please, let everybody know about it. Edakun, lori oro wa na ni mo tun wa si. Oni lo di ojo kerin le ni ogun ta ti wa ni bi. Sugbon ti won fi han wa ni ori social media ni pe won ni joba so wi pe
2: many years after independence we still find it.
0: Ejen lo taja, make I go sell market. That na Mrs. Salamu. That na the recent video we the terrorists. Those terrorists then when we say kidnap about 48 school students and teachers. That na the latest video when we say they release today. I won't go sell market. Once I return back from market, I go play the video again. I go play the voice, and at the same time, I would like to get your reactions. That's not the second talking point on top of the show this afternoon. My name is Victor Pius Azubike with Naija Today.
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0: Alright, we don't go sell market. We don't return. This is the 96.7 La Gelu FM. Oga at the top radio. Niger Today. Masses Monday edition. Okay, the studio line is on the 0912-370-8675. 0912-370-8675. That's not the studio line. Hello.
1: Hello.
0: Hello, sir.
1: Mr. Paris.
0: Yes, sir.
1: Ekole.
0: Yes, sir.
1: Lagilu Ejona.
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0: Hmm.
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0: Alright. On Facebook, Princess Tawa Khalid Adanla, thank you. Aduni, thank you. Princess is saying here that government, remember, if they are your children, you will not abandon them like that. Please help release them. Right, then I'm waiting Princess Tawa Kalita download the talk. Yusef, go join us live on Facebook. Hello, Darakpo, Mowa Lori, Kani, Ibani Dorewa, Teba Lung, Tefeba Aso, Keloma Aso, Sibi, Aka, Jadi, Teba Lung, Tefeba Jobaso, Hello, Dabule, Akshikini, Aka, Sita. All right, make I play that very old audio again. Yes, where Mrs. Alamu, when we say they've been kidnapped, along with other teachers and students done for Ogbomoso, she don't talk again. May we hear what she talk.
2: And it seems that some people are making our problems to be complicated already. We were shown some print media where it was stated that these people that abducted us requested for release of some people. They requested for $1 billion. They requested for for Sharia to be entrenched in the country. These are not true. They are just trying to create problems for us. We have been here since we have not been forced to worship in Islamic way. We have been left alone. They have not troubled us concerning that. They are not asking for Sharia law. They are not asking for money. The single thing they are asking for is the release of some of their people. I don't know why they are peddling this rumor to make it complicated for us. Please, we are just begging you. Don't play politics with our lives. Nigerians, please help us to circulate this. Let it go viral. They are not asking for Sharia law. It is not true. They are not asking for weapons. They are not asking for money. All they want is the release of some people. And the government will negotiate with them and know those that they will release for them. I don't know why they are playing politics with our life. Please, Nigerians, our lives are in your hand. Help us make this go viral. Don't let the government deceive the whole world. They are not asking for Sharia. They are not asking for money. They are not asking for weapon. All they want is release of some of their people. Please, let everybody know about it.
0: All right, that's now Mrs. Lamude. She did talk from those who might be say kidnap them for Bumosho, the terrorists, from their hideout. That from where she did talk this very afternoon. We still find it hard to start. This video neither released a few hours ago. We would like to hear your own thoughts on top of this matter. I would not talk about the demolition of the house when we say kidnappers them. When the fire go on layo, that house where we say then carry the sister to ex-minister of power and her kids.
3: Yes, I want to know.
0: That house where we say then be rescued.
3: Every little thing that goes wrong, we start to
0: the ex-minister's sister.
3: We know
0: that house, they don't level that house now, as we talk. He bring us to matter when we say got to do with us CDAs, Community Development Association, which kind tenant do get for that very street? Our landlords, them, our agents, sure you know the tenant when we say they live for your house. I be the tenant, they pay you well, you decide, say you don't want to know anything when we say they happen. Some landlords, they're very greedy. The love for money make them, they no one care about the kind tenant when we say they get for house. For that very street, when we say you day, so many things they happen, but you don't know. Some know they not talk because they benefit from waiting they happen. They decide say they not go talk. It don't happen now. Water don't pass, Gary. Some landlords know what thing they happen, then no one talk. Chairman of community development area, chairman of that very community when we say una day, una sabim so many things, but una no one talk because una they benefit from waiting they happen. Wanna check out the kind chairman when we say una go the elect for our community. Not be just anyhow. Some self na criminal. Among the chairmen went there for that very area, for that very street, for that very community. Talk your own. If you see something, make you say something. Make our securities, make them feel do something. Hello.
4: Hello, hello, Mr. Bayos.
0: Hello, sir.
4: Epeto, sir.
0: Yes, sir.
4: Ahmed, you have last idea, Yoni.
0: Eba, shekwa, kwa, kwa.
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6: 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Hello.
0: Okay, let me make a point in here. Let's hear the woman. Let's hear her once again. That's Mrs. Alamu speaks again. Let's hear her.
2: Already. We were shown some print media where it was stated that these people that abducted us requested for release of some people. They requested for a billion naira. They requested for Sharia to be entrenched in the country. These are not true. They are just trying to create problems for us. We have been here since we have not been forced to worship in Islamic way. We have been left alone. They have not troubled us concerning that. They are not asking for Sharia law. They are not asking for money. The single thing they are asking for is the release of some of their people. I don't know why they are peddling this rumor to make it complicated for us. Please, we are just begging you. Don't play politics with our lives. Nigerians, please help us to circulate this. Let it go viral. They are not asking for Sharia law. It is not true. They are not asking for weapons. They are not asking for money. All they want is the release of some people. And the government will negotiate with them and know those that they will release for them. I don't know why they are playing politics with our life. Please, Nigerians, our lives are in your hand. Help us make this go viral. Don't let the government deceive the whole world. They are not asking for Sharia. They are not asking for money. They are not asking for weapon. All they want is release of some of their people. Please.
0: All right, that's now Mrs. Alamude. The talk. Still finding hard to start. From inside the bush, where she with other teachers and students were then dead. Let's save Nigeria so Nigeria won't die. Hello.
7: Mr. Payos.
0: Yes, sir. Very quickly.
7: So, number one. Okay, make you lower, make me see one day. I knew I was you are laughing. Nile Tiwa Gia, one more former minister, senior. Tiwa Kwa, one more law, one law. Boga, one landlord. Okay, you'll get for football law. Told you what you love, what you darling, you go. Tell me back by anyone. You what you said to me. Okay, I believe 2 million. 1.3 million. Okay, can you show where? So if you join the vlog by the way, I do by it. I want to that one communities. I have come and do lack of history. Soon here. Or I think about one story social media. It's your cell. Tell me, you must suppose cell. Okay, we're about bloggers here. I come and go about one can say see. So keep your boy, what was it? Don't negotiate. But look at you, my look at the song. It's not easy. That's what I come up for down and let. That is but our people you want one bear, we want a land back up one. Call on 2 months, let you go about one. That's this. Equate
0: to. Yes, sugar, sir. Thank you. All right. Hello. Hello.
8: Yes, sir.
0: Yeah.
8: Yes, sir.
0: Yeah, I'm calling my bash. What's up?
8: All of me, Shaman, Shaman, so me, 12 months or 6 say, when you come, we go back, come, we love, you know, to what? 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
0: Ashigani, thank you. Hello. Hello, you are on. Hello.
9: Hello, sir.
0: Hello, sir.
9: Okay, sir.
0: Yes, sir. Your name and your location?
9: Alabama, sir. Lati Italy, sir.
0: Lati Italy. Emma Wule, Mr. Alabama. I'm going. Papa.
9: Yes, sir. Terry, if I don't remember anything. Se o possible ki awon pipo yen ma bere chariya lo ki government yi so ko bere abi ko ma bere moto kan bi do awon pipo yen don don pay for ba won se mo ki won ki won pay for di kit ni awon bandit yen 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because now nothing of what we the politics. Hmm. So about the by Sharia law.
0: Hmm.
9: Could possible can even create it on what the Sharia law now. But what you do before the social media, everybody has this thing, you don't want to go to the school. This is the other change you want to go to the politics. Hmm. So about the
0: thank you. All right. Thank you all the way from Italy, Alabama.
10: Hello.
0: From Italy. All right. Hello. Yeah.
10: Ekuse o.
0: Yeah.
10: Ejo okunrin ki e te stop oro re te so pe understand kan to so. Awon ta understand, awon ta understand ya. O ta ke won so oro ba in public mo o. Ojo o.
0: Mm. Okay.
10: I want understand there. O soro. Aye ti mu jara o.
0: Mm. Okay.
10: So mo ko get me.
0: O ye mi sir.
10: Uh-huh. Aro yan awa ta mo n to so. Amo ki se oro ba in yen mo so lori afefe o.
0: Mm. All right.
10: O ko mi ni alaji la wa la runo.
0: Ashigani sir, thank you. All right. Hello. Hello. All right. 0912-370-8675. Hello.
11: Hello.
0: Yeah.
11: Yeah, good afternoon. I call you.
0: Good evening, sir. Yes, sir.
11: Yeah. Loro li ero se ni se olani ilo soro lati logun eru.
0: Mm.
11: Se ri won lo woman yen ni e ma je ka paro funra wa.
0: Mm.
11: On lo ero wi ko to so yen o ni nkan sharia ton bere fun yen olon bere fun tele. Nipa to ri pe government o yield awon yan ta ko won. Ona se ti woman yen so le ni won doctor e ni. Bo se wa yen ti ja ti pe ko la gbadi pani ko ma so re de ti government ko ma so bi en pe won doctor e ni e ma je ka gugu kan ma pe rokun wa
0: se
11: ngo in se ni woman e bi ti won wa yen won so je fun won se gugu e fun won be
0: nipa
11: to ri pe government o share anything won respond o lo fa ta ko so pe woman yen to ko ma tun so something against this government
0: okay
11: iro ni.
0: All right, all right, make point. Hello. All right, today Oyo State Commission of Police visited kidnappers den. You know if you believe say these kidnappers den they for you go lay your here Oju Loro Road for Ibadan here then for Lakon community. See then why would they talk about our community development area, what do we do to see say we not see a reputation of all these things that happen for your community, in case you don't know, a lot of things that happen for your community.
12: You have seen that this house is within a premises. People have been seeing them coming in here without anybody reporting the conduct. And according to those who we have, the victims that we have interviewed, they said they will be hearing the happenings in the other compound, but they cannot come out.
0: When I don't hear, I'm done at the Commissioner of Police or your state here. So your community, you know what thing they happen there, things they happen. If you see something, say something. Hello.
13: Hello.
0: Very quickly.
13: Hello.
0: Yeah. Yeah. Okay.
13: Tell you here. Oh, sorry.
0: All right, would you tell if you won't? Thank you. All right, hello.
14: Hello.
0: Yeah.
14: Ekwele
0: sir.
14: Alaji Adebayo lo npe lati apata.
0: Okay.
14: Ejo o je ki awon yo ma ro la kai nba ti won ba nsoro.
0: Mm, eko go street e ma accuse
14: speaker,
0: anybody.
14: The speaker never mentioned that they requested for Sharia. The speaker never mentioned it. Awon yo ko ma nda wa la le lati ma titanish meji so mother religion.
0: Mm.
14: Why were you talking about Sharia?
0: Mm.
14: En to ba mo pa Sharia, these people they will not be alive now. If Sharia is operated, to be called Sharia or Bank or two on Shi. Sharia will allow boundaries to Allah. So, can you come and mention with these people they have anything to do with Islam? They are on their own. Thank
0: all right.
14: You.
0: Eshegoni, sir. All right, we'll go match break here to return back tomorrow, God willing. I see they talk about our community development area, our CDEs. A lot of things they happen for that your community. When we say you don't know, the ones when we say you know, make sure say you let government make them know. You understand? This person don't they call since me just in 30 seconds. Hello, 30 seconds.
15: Thank you very much. God bless you.
0: Yeah.
15: So the one more question on the what is on there? And it's also that the an idea you are here. But that's the same. I'm a grateful name.
0: Hmm.
15: So I'm sorry.
0: All right, Eshegoni, thank you. All right, that community when we say you did, we get some landlords when we say not care about the kind tenant when we say then get. We get chairman of communities. When I check out the kind chairman of communities when we say una they vote for. A lot of them when it won't grab body. Okulopo chairman yadugbo. Lutik babode opolopo landlord lutik babode ere eto sele laipe yi laarin agbegbe ni laarin ilu mo den jade won wole. And the issue of tinted glass, I never know what they go do to that, because if say they not tint that very car, at least people go see say something they happen. All right, may we leave everything to tomorrow, God willing. I'm not going to pick any other calls again. My name now Victor Pius Azubike, the heavy rain, Esther Ladi Popo also day here, and DJ Spider also day here. Wanna enjoy the rest of our day. Peace.

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1: E o ni je bi iwa saye o.
2: You will be greeted coming to this earth.
1: Ori yin o si ni gbagbo.
2: And your head will not harbor
1: it. 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
1: Amen.
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2: Brethren the Lord.
1: Lati le ise iranse OPPM.
2: From omnipotent power and prophetic.
1: Ti a fidi kale si ilu Kwara.
2: That we are at Kwara State.
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2: That is where we are discussing.
1: Lorukọ Jesu yóò dára fún yín o.
2: In the name of Jesus, it shall be well.
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2: And your glory will not be dim.
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2: Listen to the voice of the Lord today.
1: Only one is suffering.
2: God asked me to tell you.
1: And because he don't carry.
2: This month runs to an end.
1: How be said ewo?
2: This is your war.
1: Ome to segbe ya woju obi mo ya be wo.
2: Your child that marry without conceiving.
1: Ile ome to den gbona ye how be wo.
2: The house of your child that is hot, God will visit.
1: And near your yen yo kun.
2: That joy will be full.
1: Oh, go asiri ni.
2: Hear the secret.
1: Eni to da aye ati orun fun re.
2: The created heaven and the earth.
1: Eni ti o pe pade igbimo ko to da aye.
2: God that never call any meeting before he created.
1: Eni ti o pe pade igbimo ko to saye lore.
2: God that never summon a meeting before he beautify your
1: life. God Jesu asiri kan to jile ju.
2: Let me tell you a deep mystery.
1: Ki o to ma mi yen o ko pe pade lori e.
2: You are breathing in and breathing out, it doesn't cost.
1: Ojojumo ni wa nbe owo.
2: Every day he visits you.
1: Mo ni royin ayo kan fun. Bi a ti ko ninu oro Olorun.
2: It is written in the word. Be
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2: The stick that remove from fire is no more for fire.
1: Ogun na ki se ti e mo
2: o. That is not of you.
1: Iwe Genesis ori 21.
2: Genesis chapter 21.
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2: Here my test lies.
1: Yes, ese ikini re.
2: Si be sara wo.
1: Oluwa be sara wo. Bi o ti wi.
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1: 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Olorun a ma be eyan wo. O be Sara wo. Kilo sare si Sara.
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1: Yes.
2: O si fi omo okunrin
1: pa. Yes ma.
2: Fun Abraham.
1: Yes ma.
2: Ni ogbologbo re.
1: Ni ogbologbo e.
2: Fun igba ti Olorun da fun.
1: 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Bi Olorun ba da akoko fun o.
2: Then God give you a chance.
1: Iwo ni o mo sore tinu.
2: Don't lose hope.
1: Mo ti gbe aye mi ninu iya ti o si.
2: David has lived his life in suffering.
1: What if be aye mi ninu idamu?
2: He has lived his life in suffering and poverty.
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2: Live his life as he doesn't have any relatives.
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3: 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Ipadon, your moment has come. Don't miss this mega crusade. Heaven is calling. 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

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Remember, say now only 500 naira. 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
1: Wow.
0: Yes. Wow indeed.
1: That
0: one is so new. So one ma pe yin lola won credit yin as usual. She ti Jerry ni.
1: Yes,
0: Jerry. Okay. O do be ni e. E seun. 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Ke sun dada o.
1: Advocate.
0: Ami. 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

0: Yes, that's Yinka James Adonai Egbomidada. I want to name Abasoro Lale Luri Akimo Dile. She's father's ready.
1: Yes, Lenny, mentor me, Mugbiwa. Mama so far when you came to call me from what you made dish. Larry 2009 and 2011. And it took Jackie only in whom you call. Timofin attempt to pay me not a corner on Mugbiwa Lenny. Woman saw like or on your radio, but me, you can also publicly in your internet by Yinka James Adonai. Bow in Moshemo, King Opo Soy, Muratin Batawan is cool, Nilisha. Mokoripe and when your man play live, Olorikan. Voice to one thing, Corin, can she revoice to Mobori? Monish and play, one Jackie music and co easy, old man do. Lati bo. So I pay. But I say you comfort her. I want one more life and more rebe, me sure. 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If you don't keep our life on Kong my older she woo me, it's actually real life and but me mo doubt it. Partially re our old life. Our life I yeek, but be our best for lesson playing my challenge cave be 2000 and we are 90s. But time thing you saw it was around 2003, 2002. Tomorrow she you know tia on eki any come on Kamaru din a dey budon she senator nigba e to so pe won ma dey dibu komo ko iya e komo ko baba e mo se ran tia won lara nkan te kon live e mo pe live la 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church. No, e wa si radio station Timo wa. E wa shente en lo under accord. And mi rati ya yama wa wangpe ni under accord. Under accord sha ni sha. So, bata kwa radio program e. Mo wa bayin wa si en akore ni Nilisha. 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So, Leni, I want to report it now. Why is me upset? I can feel any friendly chat. 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
2: I hope so.
1: No, but she married me. 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I want to Ali Joe me. I want to move Balali Joe. Let me there do. Let's host see. 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But dear, no. 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You're welcome, sir.
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0: Okay.
1: Again, you know, need that just go. If a normal pain, you will so it more. Or you balani, it will be in a curry.
0: In a curry.
1: Yeah.
0: Okay. So, look at church, my money.
1: Then.
0: Iboni church in Tibere.
1: Fell in about on the church.
0: You don't want to sing.
1: Then. Also, Sammy Loti Berry.
0: Okay.
1: Tele, Latte also Sammy. Not even see. Fell
0: in. Yeah, on that church, Henle.
1: Ah. Mr. Church, she's 48. Ne last April.
0: 48 years.
1: Yeah.
0: So should you know should that church in le?
1: About a kid at that basino church in yeah.
0: And because it's 50 last how many years ago? Be 4 years ago.
1: Three years ago.
0: So church there march 48.
1: Church march 48.
0: 48. You should tell it.
1: I showed my mom.
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0: 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No it understand okay. 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
0: Best for in lower ni Budo Dan Daru yen.
1: Okay.
0: Yeah.
1: Okay. Tao Mike uncle.
0: Tao Mike, won bear ni peacock ni bi analogy bi. That is better then later one move was he walked up to the Ring Road only.
1: The Ring Road.
0: Yeah, Shino Kure. Shino Kure Shino Kure play ni she pick up a perfect Tinakas ni Moleti.
1: Okay.
0: Ni Shino Kure team play.
1: But like in George team play.
0: But I king of really one in Saku to one that ni by.
1: Okay.
0: But what I no music. I'm open your call. Oda Baraki gun she were gun she were ni fair ni school abi gun by am gun she were fair so I can't really say much about Odake. Yeah.
1: Bo le she were bere tin.
0: Yeah.
1: This very fact she were ni school dey she tell le our band leader ko.
0: Yeah. 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
0: 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It's in gate. 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
0: 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to molly pay what in trailer to add more kini when God shake your magic power for you know be you know losing tau okay it's about more mini or you should roll the king of buying also rather than to have only larry you only in God if they got see oh my motion million ni bad
1: to be ready to travel Miami.
0: She ni bayi. 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just have to be creative so moment yen it in get
1: you define Adonai
0: yeah lo define Adonai pattern entirely awon temi lo de to pe ko si bo se ma je temi lo to pe no man je ba won se fe gesture without having a brand without having identity it in get so point any wa be sin turn back there to have my own pattern.
1: Now before kin told us sorry our albums there she be irin ajo yin si first ever album me mo fe mo ni interest na won to wa the Adonai band
0: yeah
1: titi wo bi year 2000 2002 bole se bawo la won se join ni because mo ro pe later lara won tejo bere awon to kuna wa kan se kan to fe to ikaluku atele aspiration e
0: yeah igba to de se kan ru Pastor Bola e won gbogbo na ko se pa fe
1: play music
0: afe play
1: condition
0: music.
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1: Point when Obama joined in Taiwo Obama.
0: I think Obama put to be a more fellele. As you understand. So I do want fellele is but Obama not beginning. I think after Timoshi Signa ni 2002, after Signa, Obama joined me because he Timo Mashi promising charge, which is 2004. Obama o se ninu promising child o de jo nibe
1: okay
0: yeah
1: all right ni 2002 e se signal
0: bia
1: studio where to record
0: story lale too much still don't people call fe gba bi mo record in the gold mine leko logba mo record ni Girovans mo de record ni peseta o je studio
1: where the studio meta
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1: tani producer
0: Money be musicologist, we have meta in the band by so deep or Joe, the producer by so no, the car change care, man. Rubbish could walk. So you get deep or Joe, only producer by. So now, but I did the Rovans, Ari Benji, Benji, only call on for a government, you know, shall I say, and you can't don't worry, I will do this thing, but after me, I can't play away. No, you can't see. The Rovans studio kalibata de be ah beji oloju ko ti be sell ta lu ni be yen in short asha be ala ni fe lo to ya bi oni fe to be ya bi 15 sections asha flagidi la fi fish adeti dajo launching la kan se fish e fi release but awon se se pa ise e ri pe mo tu release kini ko mo pe kan ni signal remix and now took the job to Peseta lati fi se signal remix so
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1: eyin na ni
0: 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It's not about what they want to feel. And the letter, no, I'm going to buy an Irish and bear any. And I'm going to be instrumentalist. Most of you from Lekon, I'm going to be in my latitude. The fact that band is there, in comedy, they might consider. I'm a real band boy. And it's a band to work committed, to competent enough.
1: Sherry to over committed.
0: Over committed. Sherry to over committed. Yeah, I think get too competent enough. Yeah, our man will be able to.
1: Okay.
0: I want to competent and capable will be able to that. I want to be able band boys.
1: Okay.
0: But who better can we into competent? Because the condition to match by my John Large or so, Ronnie. e kan bayi la fe awon kola se won wa se ni nsin e ti understand they okay or you know want okay let's look for so te ba won pe to pe kilo fe so bi go wa se ko ma feel yen but te ba tin down meji se le ma pe onise ni onije ki se won baje
1: so o better ke yan wa eyan ti o competent
0: yeah
1: built were committed a few condition where e ma fowo make
0: e wa won football line abi kini kan kan shade dede kan so pe awon fe kuro ni team ebun ati gbera won ma rira won now
1: ebun tele gbera ga
0: up job best of pan ni won
1: be se lebun yen ni gbera ga
0: ento ba ni gbera ga pelu e e ti understand o ra na olong ba ni
1: okay
0: and that e ma place value le ra yin lori why you playing place value on yourself because you know you can do it. But there is difference between Kenny Belaga to arrogant. A lot of people need Belaga but oh, arrogant. So I never make ever people humble me because I can sorrow. But as I'm not going to left. He's not going to left. Left even an art for me. Because Monkotoni, a Monkote carry. So Bushilini.
1: All right, 2002. No, remix and Jadia.
0: Yeah.
1: Show Opolongoi.
0: Yeah. Oh, to the glory of God with the assistance of our presenter Liberia. We mission day and Baba Gwegalawa, a lot of people again.
1: So Kojab Okojabado.
0: Okojab at least worship come out day be your shown being cocon long by it.
1: Chilasi Beno la won musicians meet man pick on ye Tomanko.
0: Won bears a pick only me laughter promising child.
1: To repay in batemi in coronary la wanko. Or it was to share record about morning or we have to be share records.
0: Oh now you call an oko. Time nobody calling funwa it didn't get killer no my deba. Yeah, I state you on late, you share to lip on to bash it on my beshi. Only Lara ru a yokoto not to try the dance by today. But then you must start his show. Only me any every shakapella. Only me ni any every wole. Oh mama will pay daddy. Come and listen to this week in the con. Mware any.
1: Chin show to yin abi.
0: Show to me go. Show any. Then you to base online. 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Mwazo wait. 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
1: Toma fun microphone lady pe de le adin o je gba microphone. 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
0: Emi mo ni gbo borin pabata ni to the glory of God, you know, by me conclude only. 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
0: Opo look at see only already the baby. 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